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Run like you're bulletproof and total a car too.

Till you have a boy, he's gonna know it all. He'll think he's 10 feet tall, run like he's booked.

We were lovers for the first time, running on the red lights. The middle finger was a peace sign, yeah. We were sipping on emotions, smoking and inhaling every moment. It was